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0: I'm StormTracker 6 meteorologist Katie Nicolau, here with a look at your forecast. Tonight we'll see scattered showers and storms move through the area, some of which could produce damaging wind gusts. Lows will drop into the upper 60s overnight, but then temperatures jump back into the mid-80s for the 4th of July. Now on the 4th we'll have partly cloudy skies, along with the chance for some storms. Looks like those will scatter out later in the evening.
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1: Well, now, I see they're still playing commercials. Well, we're jumping back into the legends of country. Here we go on 94.1 Duke FM.

Detroit working on assembly line. The first year they had me putting wheels on Cadillacs. 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
1: I'm Storm Tracker 6 meteorologist Katie Nicolau. Here's a look at your forecast. Tonight we'll see scattered showers and storms move through the area, some of which could produce damaging wind gusts. Lows will drop into the upper 60s overnight, but then temperatures jump back into the mid-80s for the 4th of July. And on the 4th, we'll have partly cloudy skies, along with the chance for some storms. Looks like those will scatter out later in the evening.
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14: I'm Storm Tracker 6 meteorologist Katie Nicolau. Here's a look at your forecast. Tonight we'll see scattered showers and storms move through the area, some of which could produce damaging wind gusts. Lows will drop into the upper 60s overnight, but then temperatures jump back into the mid-80s for the 4th of July. Now on the 4th, we'll have partly cloudy skies, along with the chance for some storms. Looks like those will scatter out.

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1: 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Guess who isn't? You're right. Us. 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
3: It's the Storm Tracker 6 forecast on 94.1 Duke FM.
4: A few more chances of thunderstorms last into the overnight hours, but do clear up as we go throughout tomorrow morning, only to be replaced by more rain showers and more thunderstorm activity as we go throughout the afternoon and evening hours of the holiday. High temperatures are much cooler, but still in the mid-80s across mid-Michigan. For Storm Tracker 6, I'm meteorologist Daniel Nemus.
5: 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Well, we're jumping back into the Legends of Country. 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
1: Well, my daddy left home when I was 3, and he didn't leave much to Ma and me. Just this old guitar and an empty bottle of booze. Now, I don't blame him because he run and hid, but the meanest thing that he ever did was before he left, he went and named me Sue. Well, he must have thought that it was quite a joke, and it got a lot of laughs from lots of folks. Seems I had to fight my whole life through. Some gal would giggle and I'd get red, and some guy'd laugh and I'd bust his head. I'll tell you, life ain't easy for a boy named Sue. Well, I grew up quick and I grew

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Well, I knew that snake was my own sweet dad from a worn-out picture that my mother'd had, and I knew that scar on his cheek and his evil eye. He was big and bent and gray and old, and I looked at him and my blood ran cold, and I said, "My name is Sue. How do you do? How are you gonna die?" Yeah, that's what I told him. Well, I hit him hard right between the eyes, and he went down, but to my surprise, come up with a knife and cut off a piece of my ear. But I busted a chair right across his teeth, and we crashed through the wall and into the street, kicking and a-gouging in the mud and the blood and the beer. I tell you, I've fought tougher men, but I really can't remember when. He kicked like a mule and he bit like a crocodile. I heard him laugh and then I heard him cuss, and he went for his gun and I pulled mine first. He stood there looking at me and I saw him smile. He said, "Son, this world is rough, and if a man's gonna make it, he's gotta be tough. And I know I wouldn't be there to help you along. So I give you that name, and I said goodbye. I knew you'd have to get tough or die. And it's that name that helped to make you strong." Yeah. He said, "Now you just fought one hell of a fight, and I know you hate me, and you got the right to kill me now, and I wouldn't blame you if you do. But you ought to thank me before I die for the gravel in your guts and the spit in your eye, because I'm the that named you Sue." Could I do? I got all choked up and I threw down my gun, called him a paw and he called me a son, and I come away with a different point of view. And I think about him now and then, every time I try and every time I win. And if I ever have a son, I think I'm gonna name him Bill or George, anything but Sue. I still ain't that name.

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6: It's the Storm Tracker 6 forecast on 94.1 Duke FM.
7: A few more chances of thunderstorms last into the overnight hours, but do clear up as we go throughout tomorrow morning, only to be replaced by more rain showers and more thunderstorm activity as we go throughout the afternoon and evening hours of the holiday. High temperatures are much cooler, but still in the mid-80s across mid-Michigan. For Storm Tracker 6, I'm meteorologist Daniel Nemus.
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0: 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Well, we're jumping back into the legends of country. 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
6: A few more chances of thunderstorms last into the overnight hours, but do clear up as we go throughout tomorrow morning, only to be replaced by more rain showers and more thunderstorm activity as we go throughout the afternoon and evening hours of the holiday. High temperatures are much cooler, but still in the mid-80s across mid-Michigan. For Storm Tracker 6,

0: 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I'm meteorologist Daniel Nemus.
1: They're still playing commercials. Guess who isn't? You're right. 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
10: A few more chances of thunderstorms last into the overnight hours, but do clear up as we go throughout tomorrow morning, only to be replaced by more rain showers and more thunderstorm activity as we go throughout the afternoon and evening hours of the holiday. High temperatures are much cooler, but still in the mid-80s across mid-Michigan. For Storm Tracker 6, I'm meteorologist Daniel Nemus.
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1: A few more chances of thunderstorms last into the overnight hours, but do clear up as we go throughout tomorrow morning, only to be replaced by more rain showers and more thunderstorm activity as we go throughout the afternoon and evening hours of the holiday. High temperatures are much cooler, but still in the mid-80s across mid-Michigan. For Storm Tracker 6, I'm meteorologist Daniel Nemus.
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4: A few more chances of thunderstorms last into the overnight hours, but do clear up as we go throughout tomorrow morning, only to be replaced by more rain showers and more thunderstorm activity as we go throughout the afternoon and evening hours of the holiday. High temperatures are much cooler, but still in the mid-80s across mid-Michigan. For Storm Tracker 6, I'm meteorologist Daniel Nemus.
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12: I'm Storm Tracker 6 meteorologist Katie Nicolau, here with a look at your forecast. It's the 4th of July in mid-Michigan, and temperatures are expected to make it to the mid-80s this afternoon, but still feel like it's in the 90s. We'll have some variable cloud cover across the area, likely increasing along with our chances for storms later through the afternoon and evening. We'll still have some storms overnight as lows drop into the upper 60s.
13: 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Well, we're jumping back into the legends of country. 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

Now, Duke's done some traveling. In Diamonddale, Michigan, sure is a lot classier than Zirconiapolis, Nebraska. 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
1: I'm Storm Tracker 6 meteorologist Katie Nicolau, here with a look at your forecast. It's the 4th of July in mid-Michigan, and temperatures are expected to make it to the mid-80s this afternoon, but still feel like it's in the 90s. We'll have some variable cloud cover across the area, likely increasing along with our chances for storms later through the afternoon and evening. We'll still have some storms overnight as lows drop into the upper 60s.
6: Okay, they're still playing commercial after commercial after commercial after commercial. Wait, I gotta stop this before I pass out.

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0: Well, now, I see they're still playing commercials. Well, we're jumping back into the Legends of Country. 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
9: I'm Storm Tracker 6 meteorologist Katie Nicolau. Here with a look at your forecast. It's the 4th of July in mid-Michigan, and temperatures are expected to make it to the mid-80s this afternoon, but still feel like it's in the 90s. We'll have some variable cloud cover across the area, likely increasing along with our chances for storms later through the afternoon and evening. We'll still have some storms overnight as lows drop into the upper 60s.
10: 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Guess who isn't? You're right. 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
12: I'm Storm Tracker 6 meteorologist Katie Nicolau. Here with a look at your forecast. It's the 4th of July in mid-Michigan and temperature.

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4: I'm Storm Tracker 6 meteorologist Katie Nicolau. Here with a look at your forecast. It's the 4th of July in mid-Michigan, and temperatures are expected to make it to the mid-80s this afternoon, but still feel like it's in the 90s. We'll have some variable cloud cover across the area, likely increasing along with our chances for storms later through the afternoon and evening. We'll still have some storms overnight as lows drop into the upper 60s.
5: Okay, they're still playing commercial after commercial after commercial after commercial. Wait, I gotta stop this before I pass out.
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boots are made for walking. Just not for climbing those ledges on the Grand River. 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
4: I'm Storm Tracker 6 meteorologist Katie Nicolau, here with a look at your forecast. It's the 4th of July in mid-Michigan, and temperatures are expected to make it to the mid-80s this afternoon, but still feel like it's in the 90s. We'll have some variable cloud cover across the area, likely increasing along with our chances for storms later through the afternoon and evening. We'll still have some storms overnight as lows drop into the upper 60s.
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1: I'm Storm Tracker 6 meteorologist Katie Nicolau. Here with a look at your forecast. It's the 4th of July in mid-Michigan, and temperatures are expected to make it to the mid-80s this afternoon, but still feel like it's in the 90s. We'll have some variable cloud cover across the area, likely increasing along with our chances for storms later through the afternoon and evening. We'll still have some storms overnight as lows drop into the upper 60s.
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on a warm summer's evening, on a train bound for nowhere, I met up with a gambler. We were both too tired to sleep, so we took turns of staring out the window at the darkness till boredom overtook us. And he began to speak. He said, "Son, I've made a life

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1: I'm Storm Tracker 6 meteorologist Katie Nicolau, here with a look at your forecast. It's the 4th of July and temperatures are expected to make it to the mid-80s this afternoon, but still feel like it's in the 90s. We'll have some variable cloud cover across the area, likely increasing along with our chances for storms later through the afternoon and evening. We'll still have some storms overnight as lows drop into the upper 60s.
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0: Well, now, I see they're still playing commercials. Well, we're jumping back into the legends of country. Here we go on 94.1 Duke FM.

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0: It's the Storm Tracker 6 forecast on 94.1 Duke FM.
12: I'm Storm Tracker 6 meteorologist Katie Nicolau, here with a look at your forecast. It's the 4th of July and temperatures are expected to make it to the mid-80s this afternoon, but still feel like it's in the 90s. We'll have some variable cloud cover across the area, likely increasing along with our chances for storms later through the afternoon and evening. We'll still have some storms overnight as lows drop into the upper 60s.
13: 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Guess who isn't? You're right. 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
1: I'm Storm Tracker 6 meteorologist Katie Nicolau, here with a look at your forecast. It's the 4th of July and temperatures are expected to make it to the mid-80s this afternoon, but still feel like it's in the 90s. We'll have some variable cloud cover across the area, likely increasing along with our chances for storms later through the afternoon and evening. We'll still have some storms overnight as lows drop into the upper 60s.
9: 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Well, we're jumping back into the Legends of Country. 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

Darling, I've wasted a lot of years not seeing the real you. But tonight your beauty is shining through. And I never took the time to let you know. So before he takes you away, please let me say.

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1: Hey, y'all, it's old T-Bone from 94.1 Duke FM. That's right, I am clocked in on the 4th of July. No days off for this man, and no days off for my new friend Doug, the guy who runs the show at the Lansing Mason Gun and Life Show. We're at the Ingham County Fairgrounds in Mason. 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We got some goodies for you. Doug, tell us what you have going on at the show.
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2: Hey, y'all, T-Bone checking in again from 94.1 Duke FM. We're at the Lansing Mason Gun and Knife Show. I've been talking with my new friend Doug here. We've been talking about guns, but Doug, it is called the Lansing Mason Gun and Knife Show. What do you have in the way of sharp objects around here?
3: Not many people, I'll tell you, but we got...
2: Well, present company excluded, right?
3: We got a lot of knives out here, a lot of swords out here. We got a knife sharpener out here that if you got a dull knife, he'll fix it up for you. And we got everything from axes to hatchets to swords, knives, dagger, switchblades, you name it.
2: There you go. 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What kind of swords y'all have?
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1: I'm Storm Tracker 6 meteorologist Katie Nicolau, here with a look at your forecast. Overnight temperatures will drop into the upper 60s, and that'll be with a chance for a few more storms moving through the area. Sunday has some comfortable temperatures, only in the low 80s, but it will still be mostly cloudy with the chance for scattered storms. Monday we start to dry up with temperatures still in the low 80s.
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1: 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Now, true story, my friends. My father and a whole bunch of my uncles served during World War II. I remember going to my uncle's house and going down to his basement and seeing some of the stuff that he got from the old bad guy himself and all those rotten dudes he had to take down back in the day. And maybe you've got something like that in your household and your family, too. I want you to meet my friend, Doug. So, Doug, what do you have in the way of military collectibles out here?
2: We got everything from all the wars from the Revolutionary War all the way up to the Iraqi War. And if you got anything you'd like to show or sell or talk about or get appraised, bring it out and we'll look at it for you.
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2: Yeah, 10 to 3 tomorrow.
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2: Hey, y'all, old T-Bone here from 94.1 Duke FM. We are hanging out at the Lansing Mason Gun and Knife Show, Ingham County Fairgrounds now. A gun without ammo, I mean, that's just a decoration, y'all. If you're looking for ammo, my man Doug here, it can get you up to speed. Doug, what do you have in the way of ammo out here today?
3: We got every caliber that has ever been made, nearly.
2: Well, that's pretty complete.
3: Yeah, they got a lot of collectible stuff and a lot of average, regular, standard stuff.
2: Well, there you go. If you are looking for ammo for your gun, for whatever type, whatever model it is, they got it out here. Now, here's the thing. You only got until 5 to get out here today. And then tomorrow, you can come back out between 10 and 3. I'm actually getting some knives sharpened right now. I got some pocket knives that couldn't cut through hot butter. That's how dull these things were. There's a fella out here, Capital City. He's a veteran. He's sharpening them knives right now. You can get all the ammo that you need. You can get your knives fixed up. You can get whatever you want in the way of guns and knives. It is called the Lansing Mason Gun and Knife Show. What else would you expect? Ingham County Fairgrounds with 94.1 Duke FM.
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3: Hey, y'all, T-Bone checking in again from 94.1 Duke FM. This is your last chance to get out here to the Lansing Mason Gun and Knife Show today. Now, Doug, you guys are out here again tomorrow between 10 and 3, but this isn't the only gun and knife show that you do. Where else are you going to be in the mitten this summer?
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2: I'm Storm Tracker 6 meteorologist Katie Nicolau, here with a look at your forecast. Overnight temperatures will drop into the upper 60s, and that'll be with a chance for a few more storms moving through the area. Sunday has some comfortable temperatures, only in the low 80s, but it will still be mostly cloudy with the chance for scattered storms. Monday we start to dry up with temperatures still in the low 80s.
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This is the Cottonmouth and the Psycho Billy Cadillac. Come on. Haul. This is the Cottonmouth and Negatory on the cost of this machine there, Red Rider. You might say I went right up to the factory and picked it up. 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
4: I'm Storm Tracker 6 meteorologist Katie Nicolau, here with a look at your forecast. Overnight temperatures will drop into the upper 60s, and that'll be with a chance for a few more storms moving through the area. Sunday has some comfortable temperatures, only in the low 80s, but it will still be mostly cloudy with a chance for scattered storms. Monday we start to dry up with temperatures still in the low 80s.
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15: I'm Storm Tracker 6 meteorologist Katie Nicolau, here with a look at your forecast. Overnight temperatures will drop into the upper 60s, and that'll be with a chance for a few more storms moving through the area. Sunday has some comfortable temperatures, only in the low 80s, but it will still be mostly cloudy with the chance for scattered storms. Monday we start to dry up, with temperatures still in the low 80s.
0: Okay, they're still playing commercial after commercial after commercial after commercial. 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
12: I'm Storm Tracker 6 meteorologist Katie Nicolau here with a look at your forecast. Overnight temperatures will drop into the upper 60s, and that'll be with a chance for a few more storms moving through the area. Sunday has some comfortable temperatures, only in the low 80s, but it will still be mostly cloudy with the chance for scattered storms. Monday we start to dry up with temperatures still in the low 80s.
13: 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Guess who isn't? You're right.
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